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0: This is Mike 7, Hotel Yankee Hotel. Mike 7, Hotel Yankee Hotel, saying good morning.
1: Good morning, Mike 7, Yankee Hotel. Yankee, I think it was. This is Mike 7, Whiskey Echo Victor.
0: Good morning to you there. I hope you're keeping well. My location about 2.5 miles from the town centre of Bolton. I hope you're getting me okay there. The operator, back to you.
1: Yeah, you're coming through nice and clear. You're getting into the net quite well, quite clearly. I'm absolutely a million miles away from you. I'm in Liverpool, in Anfield. Going through the GB3PT repeater.
0: Roger, I do know that. I've been down there once. I'm coming through GB7HN, which is over in Ely there. Back to you.
1: Roger. Been to Ely. I can't say I'm familiar with the repeater. I've not been on that long, but everything seems to be working fine. And weather's a little bit overcast there, and but it's still blinking warm everywhere.
0: Yeah, it is quite warm at this side. It's about 17 at the moment, and it said it will get up to about 24, 25 today, it said.
1: Yeah, Roger on that. I can't remember what temperature it is here at the moment. It's 19 here at the moment. It's going to get up to 22. But in my, I'll call it my shack because that's what I'm supposed to call it, it's currently 26.
0: Yeah, Roger on that. Sorry, can you call sign and your name? I think because you was a bit quick for me, I didn't get your name, sorry, and your call sign.
1: Call sign's at Mike 7, Whiskey Echo Victor, and my name is...
0: Okay, I got your call sign down, M7, a Whiskey Kilo Victor. Yeah, nice to meet you. So what are your plans today? Are you up to anything? Are you going to work?
1: I'm one of the lucky ones. Monday, Tuesday, I get to work from home, so I'm happy.
0: It's not too bad if you're working from home. All the traffic. Yeah, I'll be going to work later. Yeah. I see Spurs. I don't know if you watched the football. I'm really getting last night. I don't know if you watched it. Back to you.
1: Yeah, well, I watched the football. And I'm so glad to see Argentina get absolutely trounced. Back to you.
0: Yeah, it was a good game. France, what a cracking game that was. I don't know if you watched that one, because they come third place, didn't they? But what a game. Back to you.
1: Yeah, I watched, I had a really bad night's sleep the night before, so I was falling asleep by 7 o'clock, so I went to bed and said, if I wake up in time, I'll watch it. And I woke up in time for... just after the first goal, managed to stay awake until just after the second goal, fell asleep until just the start of the second half, and then just thought, I'm not going to stay awake, I'm just going to turn it off and I'll catch the highlights. But I've watched the highlights, and yeah, it was an absolutely cracking game. I really enjoyed it.
0: Yeah, belting game. Good, they should... I wish England would have played that one before they got knocked out against Argentina. They should have played like that. We would have had a bit of a chance.
1: Yeah, Roger on that. I see what you're saying, but I think this is conspiracy theory talking now, I think, that it was... If you look at the stats for Argentina, with the amount of VAR calls there was, and not one went against Argentina, the whole competition. And it was only in the last match, I think, something had happened where we're going to get in big trouble here if we don't do something. So Argentina, don't be that convincing and lose.
0: Yeah, he said that, well, they had 12 fouls, didn't they? And didn't get no red cards.
1: Roger, it was all the way through the competition. Goals would get disallowed and that were perfectly good. No VAR check. Fouls that went on, and I'm not going to say they were dirty, but they were... You know, they should have had more people sent off than they actually did, and I'm just glad they got a little bit of... there was a little bit of retribution for them when they actually got somebody sent off in the last game.
0: Yeah, that were right. There were a lot of dirty playing and pulling shirts and... Well, when the match finished last night, there was a bit of fighting, wasn't there, with the play? I don't know if you saw that.
1: Yeah, Roger, I only saw it this morning. I didn't really, because I had to get up for work and whatever. Okay, the commute was really, really long upstairs after I'd had my coffee. But, you know, I still had to get up to start for work. So as soon as it finished last night... I watched a little bit of the afters once I got myself ready for bed and stuff, but I only saw the fighting this morning, and I thought it was absolutely disgusting. The people that were fighting should have just been banned instantly.
0: Yeah, I agree with you. What radio are you doing at the moment?
1: It's a new one to me. It's a Wuxen KGUV 980P quad band mobile. So it's got 70 centimetres, 2 metres, 6 metres and 10 metres on it. And like I say, it's new, but it's absolutely a doddle to use.
0: Yeah, well, it's sounding okay this side, not a problem. I'm on a Yaesu. I'm on the Fox Tango 991 Alpha. And the mic is a Hale P40 microphone. And the antenna, I've got the... I've got a Diamond. The Diamond 7000. Back to you.
1: Yeah, Roger, sounds nice. I mean, it's coming across well, mind you, with Yaesu, well-known brand. I would expect it to sound good. Yeah, my antenna is a wonderfully expensive antenna. You wouldn't believe it. It cost me about £5 for the cable and about 20 pence for the filament, because I printed out a 2 meter, 70 centimeter flower pot antenna, and just wrapped the coil around the former at the bottom and trimmed everything up to the right length, put some aluminium foil tape halfway up it, and my SWR, and it's great, and it's currently, I've not had a chance to put it outside yet, and it's currently sat next to me in my room. Great.
0: Mike 7 Hotel, Yankee Hotel, everything. I was just going to say, I knew you were going to say something like that then. Yeah, well, it's doing the job. fantastic job, but it'll do better when you get outside.
1: I might have a whiskey echo, Victor. Thanks for the reminder, actually. Yeah, it will. I've actually printed, because I've just printed these, I've got two in my room in DIY, and I've printed another one in PETG, which is a more robust filament that takes the weather better, which is the one that's going to go outside. I need to tune that one up and stick a plug on the bottom of it at the moment, but, you know, it's pretty much done. Like I said, yeah. It's absolutely brilliant, and I'm going to try and get that one outside and up a lot higher so I can get some simplex calling done, rather than just relying on the repeaters, which is fine, but you know, I would like to get some simplex calling in. And then when I've got a software defined radio on its en route, and I'm going to get that wired into a inverted V dipole, and hopefully, if I choose the right length of wire, I'll be able to use it across all the bands with very little matching to do, hopefully. So I'm looking forward to that one, but that's going to be mid-August before that arrives. Back to you.
0: Mike 7, Hotel Yankee, Hotel returning. Yeah, you want to get it up before the bad weather turns up. I've got an M-Fed. It's made by UK antennas. It's covers most of the bands. It's 39 meters long, about 128 foot. Got it up quite high. It's on the roof, and then it comes down the roof and then goes into the garden. Like two inverted V's. I've got it out at the moment. Back to you.
1: Roger. I can't say I've heard of it, but it sounds nice. It's certainly doing the job, and I hope when I get mine outside, it'll do the job. I need to get a 6 meter and a 10 meter, and I'm looking at something to do that for this radio. But I've got a switcher that I need to finish off building, and then I'll put that in. Well, I say building, it was bought as a kit, and I'm just assembling the kit more than anything and stick it into a box, and then I'll be able to run two antennas off this, so I don't need to I'll actually be able to run four antennas off it, so I don't need to mess around with matches for it and stuff like that. Although my matches should be arriving today from eBay, so all good.

0: Mike 7 Whiskey Victor, Victor, Mike 7 Hotel Yankee Hotel, did you get that?
1: Yeah, I think there's somebody keying up. I thought it was you, I thought your mic was sticking, there was somebody keying up.

0: June, November, calling out from 15 miles north of the city of Cambridge.
1: Would you like to try again? I did get... Would you like to try again?

Yeah, I did get that then. 7 Hotel Yankee return. Yeah, you're 15 miles from Cambridge. I'm getting a bit of noise with you, but I am. Yeah. I'm 1.5 miles into Bolton, about 12 miles from the city of Manchester, and another station on as well, M7, a Whiskey Kilo, Victor, and pull back to you, my friend.

0: hands up because it's not a great conditions, is it? But she's going to make it.
1: Yeah, sorry about that. I'm getting a lot of noise with you. I'll just go over to Mike 7, Whiskey Echo Victor. Are you still there?

0: Mike 7, Whiskey Echo Victor, are you still there? Mike 7, India Juliet November, Mike 7, Key Hotel, returning.
1: Oh, still got you, mate, yeah. I'm just not getting anyone else, just you.
0: Yeah, it's nice to meet you anyway. I'll let somebody else have a chance to use the UBnet, and very good to you, by the way.
1: Hey Brian, I've got you on QRZ. I'll give you my log anyway. You've got Davey, yeah? It's great to make the contact, mate, and I won't hold you up because it's not brilliant, is it? But just to make the jump.
0: Yeah, thank you very much for that. I'm much appreciated. I'm just going to have a look. 1 second. But I was just going to you as yeah, okay. I'm just seeing what you. I didn't get your personal, see. Okay, Dave. I've got you up. Please, and thank you very much, Dave.

0: Jake and I are calling M7 UKP. Are you still there?
1: Mike 7, Uniform, Kilo Papa. Good evening, my friend.

0: I thought you might have been monitoring Jay, as you do. So yes, Roger, still here. Don't know if you want to go somewhere exotic or stop here for a while. Back to you. From 7 UKP, Guten Morgen.
1: Guten Morgen, mein Frau. Was ist los? I'm just sorting out my mixed nuts. Caught me sorting out my mixed nuts. So I'm not quite with it. I was up very early this morning, probably about 5 o'clock. But I did go back for a little kip. Quite enjoyable little kip. I'm back up again now, so I'm doing a bit of a chumba wumba. G8NAI to M7 UK to P.
0: Roger, M7UKP returning. Alright, Jay, well, at least I know you're still above ground and vertical. So, just give us a clue then where you want to have a play, because I haven't necessarily set anything up yet. Currently, Garden Portable has a little network radio, but just tell me where you want to play today, River.
1: Tell you what then, try S20 first, so I'll QSY to the famous S20, and probably see you there first of all, whatever.
0: M7UKP returning. All right, mate, I have got a little HT hooked up to that at the moment. So that'll do for a quick contact, and then I'll set up a proper radio, Jay. But yeah, good to see you on this morning. Beautiful day. So yeah, we'll catch you on there, mate. Bye for now. Well, QSY, M7UKP, we're clear. Thanks for the use of.
1: Just before you go, did you see the famous UKP hovering around last night in the sky?
0: I did. I didn't look into it at all, Jay, but I gathered there's been some fire on them there hills, hasn't there? Berry Hill back of us and Park Orwells. I think it's quite common now up and down the country, isn't it? You don't know whether it's kids do you or whether just the light refracting off bottles and broken glass and stuff. But yeah, everything's tinder dry, isn't it? Just looking at the pond here. I bet I've lost about, I don't know, 12 or 14 inches off the surface. Even the pump at the back end of the pond is visible now, so desperately need a little bit of water, mate, don't we? All right, we'll QSY anyway. Catch you on there, Jay, quickly, just for a comms check, and then we'll see where we go from there. Over.
1: Roger. Yeah, it did go back to East Midlands. Must be based there, I think, the plane. Not the chopper, the plane. Okay, see you on S20. G8AI clear, QSY.

0: Definitely sounds like a pirate to me. G0OMK.
1: I spoke to a pirate on HF yesterday. Thought we may have heard. Can't remember what frequency though. I think it was 7.160. Morning Dave, G6NDP.
0: Ah, morning, Kev. The penny didn't drop till you were halfway through that, until you mentioned 40 metres. Yeah, nice to catch up with you, mate. You're a lovely signal. I just think conditions which is perfect for the distance between us, and that does happen occasionally, but not very often. Yeah, what made me say that was the station in Loughborough, with a person with a call sign from Loughborough.

0: going through a North Wales gateway. Yeah, okay, we'll say no more.
1: I wasn't going to say anything, not about the Loughborough person, but when you put that comment out, I thought, well, I've got a comment on that. I thought it'd be the best time to do it. But yeah, it was a good contact. I had the radio, the Hubnet radio in the background running, and I sort of heard you, I think, talking to Tony, M7MNW, and Steve, G6IET. But anyway, I was on 40 metres anyway, and I heard you trying to tell Tony something, and then he said something about 180, and I went on there, and I spoke to that lady, and let me just take a pip. G6NDP Friday. Anyway, I spoke to the lady, and I said, you're 001, and I said, you're a 5 and 9, plus. And she came back, and she said, what's your age? And I thought, hey. She said, what is your age? So I said, 7070 QSL. She said, thank you very much, Kevin. Bye. So I don't know why she wanted my age. Maybe she's looking for a date or something. Back to you.
0: I think I might know the answer to that, why she asked that. The call sign was YOTA, Young Ones on the Air. And I think she was probably looking for somebody of a closer age that she could put them on to. So it was a YOTA, from memory. Did the call sign say YOTA? Can you have a quick look? Did you write it down?
1: No, I didn't. That's the thing, I was scanning through the bands and I worked a couple of stations, but I didn't write it down. Because I didn't even get a call sign. I think it was ON, I'm not 100% sure. Because what I usually do is write the call signs down and then I'll look up the distance on QRZ to find out how far they are away from me on short path, long path, etc. Thank you.
0: Oh, okay. Yeah, I occasionally do that and find out what distance is, etc. Not very often, but it depends on where they are. Yeah, Oscar November 4, YOTA. That was the call sign.
1: Right, okay, I understand now. Yeah, I suppose I should have looked it up. But I was just sort of fiddling around in a shack. I was gone on the 20 metres as well. And that's what I need to explain to you. I went on to 20 metres, and then I freaked over to 40 a little bit earlier before I heard you all chatting on Hubnet. And I was scanning up, made a couple of contacts. And then when I was scanning through, I heard you. And I thought, right, I'll give you a quick call. And obviously you came back to me. And the reason your signal was reasonably low is because I didn't do the auto ATU for 40 metres. As soon as I pressed the tune button, you came in sort of 5 and 9-ish. So I should have tuned up first on the ATU, going from 20 to 40. Back to you.
0: Yeah, I was going to say, there's a vast difference between 20 and 40 on the tuning, but I was going to say, how far is your antenna out of whack? On my 40 metre, for instance, I can... I think it's 1.5 is it's my SWR 1 to 1.5, but if I go on a tuner it doesn't make any difference on the receive signal because it's not too far out. But if you look up on QRZ ON4YOTA Young

0: this on the air. I thought it was young ones, I couldn't remember. The Belgian Yota crew. Yes, there is youth in ham radio, Belgium. So there we are, mate. I just thought I'd mention that to you, but yeah, it pays to pay attention, Kev. Never thought I'd say that to you. Go away, you're a pirate. Unless you can prove otherwise. And if you continue to key up, I will disconnect you from the network. It's simple as that.
1: I don't know how many times I've been a bet in the last couple of weeks. I think it's, I thought she was behind me, the wife. Because it's usually about, I think twice I've been to bed in the last week and a bit. I've been sort of falling asleep on a settee in the evening, waiting for kid to come down. So that's my excuse. Tiredness, Dave. Yeah, my ATU and setup is perfect. But I hit the tune button. And the SW, because I first noticed that when I transmitted the SW, I shot through the roof on 40, and I thought, hey, it should be all right. And I thought, oh, of course, I was on 20, so I retuned, and the SWR went back down to about 1.2, 1.3-ish. So I was happy with that, no problem at all. But, yeah, what have I got? 10 metres, 9 to 1. Into the ACU, but yeah, I work all well. I work virtually halfway around the world on that. I've had no problems back here. Oh, it's an EICOM 7100 I was on, by the way.
0: Oh, excellent! That's good news, Kev. And I mean, I've no doubt your radio equipment works, but I know your setup, and I know how compromised it is, really, with the wire antennas. And I know that you get good distance, and you can pretty much work most of the stuff that we talk about, including the Inter-G. Let me just jump in and say, look, the station keying up on MB7ILP, which is a Wales gateway. You're a pirate, unless you can prove otherwise. And if you continue to key up with that call sign, I will disconnect you from the network. It's as simple as that, so don't mess around. If you want to listen to the network, keep quiet. If you don't want to listen, keep on keying up, and I'll disconnect you. Okay, Kev, back to you, G0OMK.
1: Yeah, what help did you give Tony, M7MNW? Because I had a chat with him the other day, and he was asking me about how do you approach on HF? And I said, well, you say break, or if you can get in, just put your call sign in. But sometimes you can only get your first part of your call sign in, M7. And then when you've de-keyed, they're already talking. So you've got to be very quick on HF and not sort of hang around or just say break. But don't say break, because they class it as an emergency. So I wonder what advice you were giving him, because I didn't hear. Well, I heard you talking to him, but I don't know what you were trying to help him with. But I know he wants to get going on HF. Thank you.
0: Yeah, I was just talking about height of antennas and what the distance is you can get. When your antenna is lower to the ground, it's going to be pretty much NVIS, isn't it? Near vertical incident sky wave. But when your antenna's higher for the band, at least a half a wavelength off the ground from the band that you're actually working, you will find it will operate a lot better, and you'll get multi-hops, or even one hop or two hops or even more. So that was typically all I jumped in to say, but I think Steve and Tony knew that anyway. But from what I was listening to on the conversation, I mean, anything to do with antennas and HF and stuff, I always prick an ear up and have a listen, see what's getting said, and see if I might learn something. something. But yeah, there's a compromise on his antenna. That's Steve, as far as I know. Steve's Slopes. Well, it might be I can't remember if it's Tony's or Steve's that slopes now. From about 3 metres off the ground down to about 1 metre. So it's running out of all kinds of weird and wonderful shapes. So there we are. I've been called away from the radio, Kev. I've got to go. But nice to catch you this morning. G6NDP, G0OMK.
1: G6NDP, Rafa. Yeah, okay, Dave. Not a problem. Well, I've got to look at the time. I've got doctors this morning. I've got a Doppler test on my legs. They're bad, as you know. So I've got that. So, another hour or so. I'm just doing a bit more 3D printing. All right, matey. Thanks for the chat. Thanks for coming back. And I'll catch you later. 73G6NDP. Back to standby. Thanks for the use of HubNet.
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0: I did warn him. That's been disconnected for anybody else. MB7ILP no longer on air, unfortunately. Sorry for anybody else that wanted to use it, but it's gone.
3: Fair enough. Morning, both. 2E0BDS. Yeah, I heard you on... Were you on 4G last night? I think you were. I've got me triangle for a 40, the top band an 80, 132 meters of feet of wire in a triangle joined at the end, and I'm just building a 49:1, which will then become a 64:1 on 40 and 20. I've just ordered the toroids because I haven't got them, but that will enable me to get that length of wire down or to use it on 40, because I've never really bothered with 40, to be honest, but it seems to be quite lively at the minute. So anyway, yeah, good morning both to you, Dave and Kev, 2E0BDS.

0: G6 NDP picking up. Yeah, I didn't come in straight away because I didn't know if Dave was going to come back to you, Brent. I'm about to do some more 3D printing, and I don't transmit whilst I'm 3D printing. Well, I've done one system. I'm about to do another one now. But I don't 3D print and transmit on radio because I don't know what the RF will do to the 3D printer. Probably nothing, but I don't want to risk it. I read your email, yep, and I assume you see the link that I sent you on the case that can be 3D printed. But I've not looked into the material details and the cost of the material, because it would have to be a reel. You can't just buy a bit, you have to buy a reel of it. But I'd have to go in a bit more further. But it's not straightforward, because it was done on a different printer and you've got to do a lot of conversion. Well, you have to do a lot of conversions, but you've got to convert the 3MF file to STL files. I know it doesn't mean anything to you, but it's a bit of mucking around, but it can be done. Back to you, Brian.
1: Good morning, Kev. 2-0 video.
2: Yeah. I have had luck, thank you very much indeed, for taking the time to actually delve into that and send me the links through. It's much appreciated. Now the price of having one printed, I think, would probably, with what you're saying and what I've understood about them having to buy the reel for it, would probably outstrip actually just buying one from the manufacturers, which is only £29. So I would anticipate that it would be more than that for to have one made, unless I bought like 100 of them and used them as is. But the thing is, if I buy them off the company, I've got three colours to go at: red, fluorescent, green, and grey. Whereas that would be one colour, which would drive me nuts. So I would, unless I bought the machine myself to print it and all the gear, because as I said to you, I'm going to stick with the Ibsen with my next one, because I'm due to change through, and I think you are as well, aren't you? I'm due to change through next year, I think it is. So I'm going for the same one again. So it would be, the housings would be of benefit all the way around. So, yeah, thanks for that. That's great. What was I going to do? I was going to come in, but I got a phone call when you were both talking about HF, but it doesn't matter now. It's not here, I was going to muck around with possibly doing a long wire with a 49-1 at the thing, but I've tried them before and they don't work particularly very well here. So I'll stick to my triangle. And then when the winter months come, a full-size loop for top band, which is in the field, which is about 10 feet high all the way around. And that works exceptionally well. It's a ground warmer at that height. It is a cloud warmer. And that's all I want. I want into G. I'm not interested in out of Europe, into Europe. All I want is into G. That's all I like working. Over to you, Gav. 2-0 VDS.
0: I'm having a bit of a problem hearing you. I have to turn the volume right up, and there's a little bit of noise with you, but you sound very, very, very, very quiet. But Dave, he boomed in on Hubnet. I didn't have any problems at all. But I don't know what you're going through. I haven't looked at the monitor, so I don't know if you're going through your gateway or not. Yeah, as for the rubber cover, as I call it, for the, is it the Yipsmo blower or whatever they call it, pump. I spelt it wrong, and then Google sort of corrected me to tell me what I was looking for. So that's how I finally got to MakerWeld, which is one of the websites where I found it on. I think it's MakerWeld, but I sent you the link anyway to open up and you could have a look at it. But yeah, the thing with 3D printing is that you can only buy one colour on a reel. You can buy various colours, but you can only get maybe red, green or blue or pink, etc. But I think they might do a multicolour one, a rainbow one. So you can print it out in a rainbow colour. But at the end of the day, it does work out cheap. I mean, I 3D printed a case for one of my HTs, and I think it worked out to about 50 pence. But I've got a different filament wire for it. So it does work out cheaper. Brent, back to you, G6ZDP.
3: Okay, can I just establish, is that better with the audio, 2E0BS?
0: Yeah, Roger, a lot louder. You've still got sort of noise with you, but I'm not worried about that. But yeah, I can actually hear you now.

0: problem. Right, back to you, G6ZDP.
1: Yeah, okay. I'm in my shack now. If you're hearing like fan noises, I've got fans on everything, keeping them all cool. I was using the Bofang earlier in the living room. Can I just establish, before I answer your question, what type of noise you're hearing?
0: I can't really make it out. I can't make it out. I don't think it's a fan. It's like a whistle noise. No, that's not the right word. It's a bit difficult. When you give me the next over, I'll try and record it. I've got my phone with me. And then I'll play it back to you. Let me just get it set up. And then we'll go from there. So if I put it on camera and video, I won't see anything, but at least I'll get a sound from you. Right, I'll put it back to you, and then I'll try and record it. G6ZDP.
1: Yeah, okay, 2-0 video. Yeah, I've had a recurring problem when I'm trying to run the repeater and also run my node as well, that one is interfering with the other. And I've tried to put as much distance between the two of them as I possibly can. I've got the node on at the minute, which I haven't connected up to anything at the moment, but it's still operating. So I can only conclude that it's that. So it's a case of either just running the repeater or running the node. I'll see. I'll go and turn it off in a minute in the living room by the hub. But I'm going over to fiber optic soon, so they're coming to do fiber optic. They wanted me to charge me an exorbitant amount of money to have it done. I said, you know, you can shove it where your backside with the sun don't shine. I said, I ain't paying that, knowing damn well that as soon they were gonna disconnect all the copper wiring, and they'd have to do it anyway. So I'll be on fiber optic soon, so I'll be dead chuffed. So I'll raise from 30 to 80, so I'll be happy. Everything will stop buffering when the repeater's working. 2-0 BDS, back to you, Kev.

0: because there was hardly any noise. Fibre optics, yeah, well, we're looking at that. I think it's Hey Broadband, I'm not quite sure, but I don't deal with stuff like that. I leave everything up to Heather, let her do all the research like she does, etc., etc. You mentioned the pump. Yeah, in fact, that was on my list of jobs to do today. And if Heather hears me, she'll probably ring them. I think it's due Christmas time, because that's when I picked up my other one. I mean, we're trying to work out when we got Kinder, the doggy, how long we've had her. And it was then, at the Christmas period, we took Kinder with us to Brighton to pick up my pump and just have a quick demo on him. But I think it's this year, Christmas, is the 4 years is up. Oh, she said something, but I can't make her. Well, she said, you'd have to come out, love. So, it is 4 years. Oh, it's 3 years, so I've got another year by the looks of it. So she must have been looking at something. I don't know what, probably the paperwork. But she does all my stuff for me. Back to you, Brent.
1: Yeah, I know. Some of them are three, some of them are four. This one is three. I wouldn't mind the Medtronic, but I'm aware of my age, and sadly, it's corridor care now, isn't it? And I've had that experience twice already because of my age. Everybody else was rushed into a cubicle and was sat in the corridor. And it's the same with being funded. I deliberately went for something which was cheaper than the Medtronic, because they're very expensive, in the hope that I would be granted. But my consultant said, it doesn't matter what you want. He said, you get what you want. He said, you know, you're fit for life with regards to that. He said, so stop worrying about it. So I thought, okay, well, I'll try it anyway, because it's only the size of a Swan Vesta box of matches. In fact, well, knock about half an inch off the bottom of it, and the width is about the same, or the depth. So they're not very big at all. They fit in your pocket if you want to. Very, very small. And lovely pieces of kit. You can either have a monitor or you can have it on your phone to observe everything along with the Dexcom. Or the Libra 2, or the 3, sorry. Dexcom 7 has now come out, hasn't it? But anyway, it's all changing. But anyway, I'll leave that one alone, otherwise it'll turn into the 80-meter NHS net. I don't know what you're going to choose at the end of the day, whether you're going to go and get what you've got already, go for the newer version, or choose something different, I don't know. Better the devil you know, really, isn't it? Anyway, I'll leave that one up to you. 2E0 BDS.
0: G, G650P returning. Well, they keep promising me the Simplera sensor, which lasts 14 days. Now, I got the G4 sensor, which is 7 days. But they keep saying the Simplera. There's another one as well that goes to the Medtronic, and I can't think the name of it. But anyway, they said, don't worry, Kevin, you'll get it. You'll get it on your next order. And that was nearly a year ago, and I've had 3 orders since then, and I still haven't got it. But it does last 14 days, the sensor, but mine only lasts 7 days. Now, I've been looking at, or was thinking of getting the T-Slim, but the only thing is, when they do these demonstrations at the hospital, they have a crowd of people in there, all being T1s, and they go through each rep goes through each pump, and they get 15 minutes to explain it. And it isn't long enough, because you can't ask questions, and if you do, you're quickly given one, and then end of story. And then they go, and then the next rep steps in. So really, they don't explain it good enough to you. But if you want to have a private chat with them one-to-one after the meeting, then you can do. But it's a lot of hanging around. But I'm looking at the T-Slim, but I don't know enough about it. Thank you.
1: Just before I go any further, anybody else like to use the system, please, or call through 2E0BDS with company. Lord, I don't know who that was, but you're just not getting in anything, so, sorry. Yeah, the T-Slim, I was going after the T-Slim initially before I found the Ipsum. Every hospital does it differently. Mine, where I go, Liverpool, what we do is that they hire a room in one of the local pubs by Lime Street. And it's an evening. It starts at 7:30, and it's got all the reps in there and all the pumps in there. So they do a quick talk on each one, and you get to meet the representatives of the companies, and then.

0: you can see the pomps and use them at your leisure, which is great. I didn't make the last one, but they do it every year. It saves an awful lot. It saves them having it in the hospital for a start, which we know they're all stretched. And it's more relaxed. I mean, somebody can go and buy them pints if they want, you know, if they can drink. I can't drink, unfortunately. I don't touch anything. Teetotal, as they say. It makes people more relaxed, and they have the tendency, when they're more relaxed, to ask questions more fluently than, you know, they would otherwise. So I found that one a good system. But I did look at that one, Kev, and I was seriously thinking about it. But what sold me on this one was that they actually do the cartridges for the Weiss Ipsum that slots straight in. I don't have to mess about taking it out with a syringe and filling the cartridge up to 0 BDS.
1: ZDP returning. Yeah, I left a long enough pause just in case anybody wants to use a system. Please do. If you and we have come off PubNet and now you do use a system. I'm teetotal. I'm not allowed to drink. I'm on morphine. I've got a morphine patch, so you're not allowed any alcohol. But that doesn't worry me. I've not had a drink since 2015, when I was in a very bad RTC, terrible RTC. Lucky to be alive, really. I was hit by two cars and pushed into a ditch. And the state in my car was unbelievable, but that's another story. As I said, I like the look of the T-Slim. She did give me something. I think she gave me a meter, a blood testing meter, and a simulator. But I sort of played around with it, and then I didn't bother anymore. I think it's an app you can download and do a simulation with it, but I'm not 100% sure. I'll get there in the end. As Heather just said, I've got another year to go yet. I'm sure it's 4 years before I can replace it. But I've had my ups and downs with Medtronic, but they always try and sweet talk me. But there you go. Anyway, mate, I'm going to make a move because I want to get ready for this doctor's appointment, and I want to 3D print this the last image before I get to go to the doctor's. But nice chat to you, matey, and I'll catch you further down the log, but I'll listen for one more over from you. 2E0BDS G6OZDP.
0: I haven't got my dashboard up, but I don't know whoever it is, you're not making it in to whichever repeater it is that you're trying to get into. You are not making it in. All we're getting is just hash. Sorry. That's fine, Kev. Yeah, I've come off the back of social services myself, so I was just listening to what you and Dave were talking about. I was listening to you last night. I went into the shed and I thought, you know what, everything's too easy here because I've got the space. Do you know what I mean? If I was in a small garden or something and everything would be a challenge, but everything's just too bloody easy. So everybody's trying to work out antennas and the best ones to use and God knows what else. I just put some up and it works. And I thought, do you know what, I'm going to use my Slinky. I've got a Slinky antenna for top band, and it's four Slinkies altogether, with wire or cord running through it. And I'm going to put that up, because I haven't had that up for about 4 years, I think. And I'm going to see if that will replace, because I can't remember what it was like. I know it was fine on top band, but I can't remember what it was like on 80 and 40.

And I've got an MFJ tuner here, which is the biggie, which is the Versa 4. I mean, it's got a 4-to-1 balun in it anyway. And when you go trying to put something on, which a balun on the other end, and then that balun as well, I mean, you've got two optics working against one another, ain't you? It's a bloody good tuner with the roller coaster in it. Either that or get a Z match for it. I might make, if I can find a roller coaster, make a Z match and use that for it, because I think I did have one for it. But anyway, I'm going to drag that out. That's all I'm going to say to you. And see if the Slinky still works. Now, the Slinky was brilliant. Brilliant. But you had to get the right size, diameter Slinky. Because they started shrinking them in size. It had to be the 4-inch Slinky. 3-inch Slinky. Oh, I can't remember. But it worked really well. Anyway, on that note, I'm just experimenting with things at the minute.

0: said they're pooping out. Yeah, I think you timed out, Bren. But not to worry. Yeah, I did have a slinky, but I don't even know where it is, and I don't know what size it was. I see one in a toy shop when I bought it, but never used one, I must admit. But I got loads of antennas anyway. They're sitting behind a shed, which I've built. I've got my super antenna. I've got the long wire. I've got a massive, great big vertical at the end of the garden, 24-foot, I think. It is vertical for HF. And various other... Oh, I've got the Magloop as well, which you can see on QRZ.com. And I've got a very big shack, the render shack, and it's grown radio-wise. I've got more and more HF stuff as well now these days. All right, matey, I'm going to go, but lovely chatting to you like always. We have a lot in common, especially T1. And I wish you 7-3, and I'll catch you further down the line. 26ZDP. Over to you for your final. Thanks for the use of UpNet.
1: Yeah, okay, Kev. Yeah, I have myself. I've got a ton of stuff in the shed that I don't have. I've got a 102 with the matching unit, Kenny unit. I've got a 103 101s, ZDs, and two tuning units for that. They take a kilowatt. They're unbelievable. Ooh! Now, there could be a T-Mat. No, I don't want to deface one of them. I'd like him in my shack here, but I'm short on spot. I've got a room which is about 10 foot by 12 foot, and it's just packed with stuff. Packed, literally. And if I start to put them on the bench, I'd have no room at all. But anyway. They are fantastic sounding radios. TXYs. RX, not so brilliant because they're not particularly the listening ears on them aren't particularly that good as modern day radios. But anyway, not to worry. Yeah, the slinky, I just checked it. It's 2-inch, the metal slinkies, as you can hear. And you put two of them each side and stretch them out. You can have them any size length you want. You get out on top bands, but it has to be two together on each arm. Right, okay. I'll catch you later. It's not quite as simple as that, you know that. But anyway, catch you later. Tweezer, nice speaking to you, man. And I'll let you get off. Tweezer OBDS, catch you later on. Get this sorted out. Catch you on 40. We're clear. Thanks for the use of. Bye-bye for now. Tweezer OBDS, clear.
0: G6ZDP for a final. Yeah, I've got the ICOM 7610, I've got the G90, I've got G6ZDP for a final. Yeah, I've got the ICOM 7610, I've got the G90.

0: speaking to earlier. Won't mention any names, but the man I was speaking to earlier. But nice tuner. And I'm thinking of building a tuner. I've got all the bits and pieces within reason and the circuits. So I might just build one as a project. 7-3, I won't come back because I must get this 3D printing finished and then get to the doctor's by 2 o'clock. Catch you later. G6NDP. Got
1: catch you later, Kev. Yeah, I got the G90, just before you go. I bought the G90, I bought a battery, I bought a portable battery for it, battery charger, a voltage reader, what else did I get? I'm looking just underneath my table. I've never used the G90, I bought it last year, and it's been sat in the box ever since. I've never used it, because it was going into a long box for a walkabout, and I've got 280-meter whips, 240-meter whips, 160-meter whips, and I bought a new stand. I made it all, just all the stand and everything for it, because I was going to go portable, and then that went out the window, unfortunately. But I've never used the G90, so I'm going to stick the whole lot, everything I've got on there, on it, including all the aerials and everything. I'm going to stick them all on eBay and just see what I get for it. But the G90 has never been out of the box, never used an anger mount, never used it. And what a waste of money that was. Because I've got the 7100s, I've got the 897 with the 897 tuner, the LDG1. I've got two 7900s, a TS 590. And the stuff in the shed, I mean, I've got stuff I just need to get rid of, but the G90 is going because people seem to be buying them at the minute, so they can have a whole lot, which was the project, and a box to fit it all in. Right, catch you later. QE0BDS.
0: I better come back for a final. Yeah, you got a lot of gear. I haven't got as much as that, but I've got enough HTs. I don't know how many, 20, 29, I can't remember now. I've got loads of HTs. And, yeah, I've got a load of gear. All right, matey, I'll catch you later. 7-3, I'm gone. G6NDP.
1: Just one last question before you go. Shut up, Dave. I can hear what you're thinking. Boomerang Brent, be quiet. Don't say a word. Just before you go, do you have rallies down by you anymore?
0: G6NDP, returning. Did you say rallies? If you said rallies, no, we don't. We've only got a local club, Hark, Autumn Amateur Radio Club, and Crawley Amateur Radio Club, and they do some good junk sales, some real good stuff, but no rallies. So it's a shame, because I do enjoy them, but Heather doesn't. She drives. All right, I better go. 7-3, catch you later.
1: Okay, mate, catch you later. Yeah, no, we don't anymore. We used to have some really good ones around here, but they've all gone now. Right, catch you later. 2-0-BDS clear.
2: That was harsh. That was cold.
1: I was waiting for you to come in. I was waiting. I was like, you're going to say something in a minute. I know that. I know it. If you're still listening, you're going to say it. Catch you later, Dave.
2: Sorry I couldn't come back to you earlier. I was being called on another frequency by a station in Scotland. And I had to, well, I didn't have to, but I went off to have a quick chat to him. I've just come back on here and heard you on there. Joe, God, I can't remember his call sign now. He's on holiday up near you. M0JEL, that's it. Joe, he was trying to DTMF using SR yesterday. And I piped up on the system. I saw it was SR being keyed up with DTMF, and I...

0: commented saying, look, there's no DTMF access or egress or anything like that through SR. You have to go through the repeater keeper. And Joe came back and said, well, the website or the details say totally different. You can hop off somewhere else using DTMF on SR. But I thought, might be wrong, I thought you said that there was no access and egress or anything like that with DTMF. It had been changed. Bren, just clarify that, can you?
1: Is there a radio? No. No, you can decay. You can take it off what we're on now, and then you can DTMF anything, any thing that you can go three star or wherever you want to go to. It was EchoLink that was took off, because when Peter V did it, we had words about it. I mean we talked about it, and he took the EchoLink off because it had an EchoLink capability. So when I sent it down to him, he took it off. But no, you can use it as a normal repeater if you want to, but it emphasizes on the website that you will hear a dialing tone first when you key up or decay, if you take it off the internet. So don't be put off by that, and then just use it as a normal standard repeater, or you can change DTMF using your DTMF tones to change onto a different frequency or a different place altogether. You can go South America, wherever you want to go. No. That is the case, correct. It was EchoLink that was took off for Dave, 2-0 BDS.
0: But I couldn't remember. I thought that the website or the details of SR were out of date. But Joe, an apology. So he obviously knew what was going on. Good. All right. Thanks for clarifying that, Bren. I'll catch up with you soon. Have a good afternoon. 20OMK, clear of HubNet.
1: Catch you later, man. Yeah, if they go onto the SR on QRZ, I did put an idiot's guide. I won't say who it was aimed at, but there was an idiot's guide put on there. So I'm hoping people didn't take it personally. It was designed at a group of people who were complaining. But anyway, it was designed for them to be able to use it as a local repeater as opposed to being on HubNet, which is, as far as I'm concerned, it's affiliated to. Right, catch you later. So, when you speak to him, you can say that he can DTM off it and pop whatever he likes in. That's assuming he can get into the repeater wherever he is, of course. I'll catch you later. 20 BDS clear. We're gone.
0: Yeah, thanks, Brent. Station calling through on MB7IUG. Never understood a word of that. It's just a noise, unfortunately. So you need to change a few things. Right, I'm clear. 7-3.
1: Dave, just before you go, there's one thing to remember about SR. As the crow flies to the centre of Skeg, I actually used an app. As the crow flies, not by road, as the crow flies, I am 7.5 miles from the centre of Skeg Ness. To the south of Skeg. And the antenna is only 50 feet high, and I am only 6 feet above sea level, and it's on UHF. So what it achieves, I am very happy with. With regards to its coverage. So when people ask you about it, if they do, just bear that in mind, that the height is just not there. I'm not in the walls where I'm 300 feet up or something. I am flat on the floor, basically. You dig down in my garden, you come across water. 20 BDS.
0: You always leave something open-ended, don't you? All your replies are open-ended. Well, look, I'm going to ask you the question. Where is most of your traffic from? You must have an idea of how long it's been on the air and where most of your traffic comes from. Hence that. Why don't you change the antenna and get yourself a four-folded dipole, omnidirectional, but switch two of them to go in the Skegness or whichever area most of the traffic comes from, so you got a bit more dB gain. Why don't you do that?
1: Antenna, I get a lot of traffic from on Stanton and across the Wash, to be truthful. I get a lot of people who go up to Skeg and they go into the caravans and they're using Bofangs on 5 watts with no particular antenna, just the one that's on it. And then I get loads of angry emails saying, we can't get into it. And I'm saying, well, what are you using? And they say, what they're using. I say, well, I'm not bloody surprising. Get some decent equipment. You're a G0, for God's sake. You should know better. Because there's 70,000 tin cans up there. 70,000, if not more. And to get even a radio signal for your car, or even a TV signal, some of the poles on the caravan sites, the TV signal, the TV reception aerials are on 20-foot poles outside the caravans because the signal is absolutely atrocious. When we had GB3 FJ and FR in the walls there, even they had difficulty getting into Skegness, and they were huge. They were right up in the walls. So the traffic from that area, if people get into it, I'm more than happy. I get some from Boston, and then a lot of it from Unstanton Way and over there. So I'm virtually all the way around. The antenna I've got up is primarily a UHF antenna. But I've got a new one, which is the, Gordon Bennett. I haven't got it up yet, and you said, don't you go climbing ladders. Well, I'm going to have to get this bugger up. The V2000A, which I've just pulled out, which is in the shack here, that's got to go up, which is going to make a big difference. But I've got to get around to it, and I'm not going up there until it's absolutely perfectly calm, and then I can get the job done. But that will make a difference all round. On that note, the wife's just come in, and I'm going to do the off. I'm not boomeranging. I'll take a question off you if you want, but that's it. So they come at me from every angle, to be honest with you, because I'm so open here. Too easy for everybody else.
0: Yeah, okay, Brent. Well, thanks for the info. Yeah, I'll let you get off and won't call you back. Say 7-3, thanks for the info. Catch up with you soon. G0OMK, clear.
1: I did think about shutting SR down and going on a gateway on VHF, which would be a lot more beneficial, perhaps. I don't know. But anyway, we'll see. 2-0 BDS gone.
2: Yeah, G0 OMK. This is Mike 6, November Victor Oscar. How are you receiving, Dave?
0: Hello, Bob. Nice to hear you. I did put a call out for you a little while back, a couple of weeks, maybe a week ago, and if anybody had heard you and how you doing. A bit of a buzz with you, Bob, just to let you know, but good afternoon. How are you?
2: Yeah, I've always got a bit of a buzz, and I've never managed to find out what it is. I've tried all sorts. Not too bad. Friday I went and saw the consultant at Russell Hall about my heart, and somewhere in the next 3-6 months roughly I should be going in and getting a new heart valve put in and stents put in and that, and hopefully that'll make me feel a bit better and get around a lot more and be able to do a lot more, because I get terribly out of

0: I can't do much these days, but hopefully that will improve things a bit. Not too bad, lovely weather up here, and the only thing I'm getting the last couple of days I've noticed is somebody turning the gateway over, gateway off, for this channel. And when I notice it, I turn it back on, and I think it's been set for every 15 minutes it turns back on anyway when it's shut off. We'll see how it goes. Anyway, how are you, and how's your other half?
1: Well, she's going to be walking through the door in probably the next 5 minutes. She's on lunch 12:30 to 1:30 today, and I said I'd knock her up a ham salad sandwich, so that's what I'm going to go and do. With that, yeah, okay, as far as the gateway on and off concerned, Bob, well, it's moderated on here. You know HubNet is a moderated system, and if there's any skullduggery or anything going on, any abuse on any of the repeaters, gateways, or the digital side of things, yourself about it. If there's somebody keying up or mucking about or doing whatever, if there's a pirate on your gateway, MB7IUG, and it gets disconnected by the moderators, if it comes back in a certain time period, that's all well and good. So I wouldn't worry too much about it. But it goes off for a reason, Bob. It's not disconnected for no apparent reason. It goes off because it's a moderated system and it's getting some abuse or something's happening on the network that shouldn't be happening, over.
0: Yeah, Roger, like the noise that came over you just now. I try and keep it going as much as I can, and I think a lot of people go through this gateway, and as you know, it covers a fair area, because I can go on. Some time back I went on to the M5 at Junction 2. I went right the way round to Junction 1 at the M6. And apart from the little breakups now and again, I was picking Peter up all the way round and talking to him all the way round. So it does get out quite well. As you know, I'm about 900 foot above sea level. So it should get out quite well. Thank you.
1: G0OMK back with a final with you, Bob. Then I've got to go into the kitchen and sort this sandwich out for the missus. But yeah, your gateway has got fantastic coverage. I think Pete has obviously emphasised that a few times. I know that you do get good coverage out to certain areas and even better in others. So that's excellent. But it's a great gateway, Bob, but just bear in mind that if it goes off air, it goes off for a reason. It's nothing personal, so just to let you know. All right, Bob, got to go. Great to hear you. Take care, and good luck with the operations and everything, and I hope you feel better soon. Catch you soon. M6NVO, G0OMK.
0: Yeah, Roger. I've also got the... Kansas City-wide going through Fusion through the same antenna. So I try and help people out as much as I can of getting in contact with people. Anyway, I'll say 7-3 and I'll catch you later. Just remember, don't do anything I wouldn't do, Dave. Bye for now.
1: Yeah, okay, Bob, 7-3, cheers. G0OMK, now clear.

0: Mike 7 Kilo Whiskey Romeo to Mike 7 November Uniform Victor.
1: Mike 7 November Uniform Victor returning.
2: Alright mate, how you doing pal?
1: Yeah, I'm doing okay. No, this is working. must have worked on that programming this morning. But yeah, how are you doing, Carl? You okay, matey? It's on my way to work.
2: Just a moment. I'm just gonna turn the HF on, have a quick bang around on that, and then I'm gonna put everything on charge, mate.
1: Yeah, 10-4, mate. How you getting me anyway? Obviously, I'm mobile.
2: Clear as a bell, mate. It's my end what's a bit dodgy, but you're coming through clear. It's only because I'm using a crappy aerial on the antenna.
1: Yeah, no worries, mate. Right, I'll give you a shout later. Okay, pal. Mike 7, November Uniform Victor. Mike 7, Kilo Whiskey Romeo. 73s, Cal.
2: 73s, mate. See you later. Ta-ra, ta-ra.
1: 73s. I'm out.

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1: Bravo, Alpha Zulu, coming back to you. 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

0: Mike Zero, Victor Alpha Yankee. Thank you very much. There was doubling going on there, but thanks, guys, for the radio check. Much appreciated. Out.
1: Mike 9, Whiskey Delta Bravo, just checking, I've got it. Mike 9, Whiskey Delta Bravo, very much appreciated. I didn't realise I were doubling with somebody, but like I said, loud and clear, no problems whatsoever. Enjoy the rest of you there. 73s.

M0LBE. We're just looking at a lot of smoke coming from the looks like the side of Hope Mountain. Is anyone close by can give us an idea what it might be?

0: 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Could you just give us a radio check? I'm not sure I'm getting out.
1: Wanting the radio report, yeah, I'll make it into HubNet. You got Max Echo Delta Mike.
0: Zero LBE. Okay, cheers. Thanks.

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0: 2E1 HQ, is that anybody bar? 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
1: We one station, sounding good on a bear fang. Do you want you eating?
0: Yeah, it's 2E1 HQZ, operator Alan in Stoke-on-Trent. Just wondering how I'm coming through into the box.
1: Yes, it was sounding all right then, but it just started clipping a little bit actually. 2E1 HQZ, I think it was. Name's Paul, this is IG1UEG. I'm about 150 metres away from my node, so I'm not sure which part's clipping actually. So, yeah, it's only good anyway. Back to you, Dan.
0: Okay, Tom, this is 2E1 HQZ. It's alright, I'm just setting a little anatone up, one of them little small radios, you know. I've just put the CTSS on and everything, and it seemed to open the box all right, but if it's clipping, I'll have to have a check to see why it's doing that. Back to you.
1: Yes, okay. Name's Paul beside, anyway. It's T1UEG. I've just moved a bit nearer to my node. I'm just outside in our community garden, and my node's about 150 metres away, maybe, in the apartment there. So it's sounding okay, actually. It might be just a little bit hot. Just back off the mic, that might sort it. But it could be that these biofangs are a bit prone to a bit of cutting as well, even though I've got my squelch on one there. Or bit else anyway, but apart from that, it's sounding really good. G1UEG.
0: Yeah, that might be a bit better for you now, that's all right. I put the microphone right beside my mouth, as I normally have it in the cab, you know. So I'll see how that is. 2E1HQZ. Is that a lot better now? Back to you.
1: Give it just a 4 second gap there, apologies for that. Yeah, go a bit closer to the mic, probably a bit too far away, but there's a bit of white noise on the signal as well. So, are you getting into the system anyway, going through the repeater?
0: Yeah, 2E1HQZ returning. Yeah, I'm coming through the repeater, I'm not coming through any gnome or anything like that. It's just the straight power out of the back of the radio, straight into the repeater back to you.
1: Yeah, that's fine as it is though. I didn't get the name actually. Yeah, just out here in the garden actually, just for the radio on there. Yeah, that's fine, just leave it as it is. Bit of white noise, but I don't know if it's your end or my end, but you're fine as you are there. Back to you.
0: Okay, the name's Alan. Alpha Lima Lima Alpha November. The name is Alan. In location Stoke-on-Trent, Staffordshire, 50 kilometres to the Sea of Manchester. Back to you.
1: It's okay, Alan, yeah, apologies for my audio as well, if I'm doing a bit over-modulating, because I've got that many different handhelds. You don't know which, you can't remember which one it is, which handle to get to your mouth on HI, to speak into the mic, and they're all different, aren't they? So we're doing all right anyway, Alan. All right, I'll go and get back to my Diet Coke HI, and the partner's just doing the garden as well. Catch on the next one, 73 from Manchester.
0: Okay, 73 Tom, thank you very much for coming back. We'll catch you further down the log.
1: It's Paul, pop it off in your phone, mate. Catch you on the next one, G1UEG.
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0: Okay, 2E1HQZ returning to you. A very good afternoon to you. Location here is Stoke-on-Trent, Staffordshire. The operator's name is Alan, as you heard there. Back to you.
2: Yeah, 2E1HQZ. I'm EI3, Golf United, Bravo. Current location, Echo Alpha 6. the island of Mallorca. You're coming in here loud and clear. Slight noise in the background, but other than that, there is no packet loss. It's possibly you're just a little bit low to the repeater you're going in. But other than that, you're sounding mighty from EI3GUV.
0: Yeah, 2E1HQZ. If you could just come back on your personal on the next over. Okay, first time I've worked into Morecambe. It's very nice. What's the weather like down in Morecambe today? Is it sunny as it turns up in Stoke-on-Trent? I'll have to go back to you.
2: Yeah, 2E1HQ has said, Echo Alpha Lee 3 Golf United. It's / Echo Alpha 6, it's the island of Mallorca off of Spain. The operator name would be Part Papa Alpha Tango, and the current temperature is approximately 38 degrees centigrade. QSL.
0: Yeah, 2E1HQZ returning. I was over in Benidorm a few weeks ago. I had to come back. There's a family emergency, so I had to come back. But going back out to Benidorm shortly. And also then we're going out to, in May, we're going over to Palma Nova in Spain. Back to you.
2: I'll write you on that. Well, I currently live here from around March till the end of August. Then I travel back to Italy, where I'm living, and I live on the south coast of Ireland in a place called Cork, Charlie Oscar Romeo Kilo. I'm about 5 miles south of the city, and been licensed about what? 30 years thereabout, plus or minus, and retired. The age group is 76 this year, and I've been retired a number of years due to health reasons. Microphone back, and I hope you're still copying.
0: Yeah, 2E1HQZ return. Okay, no problem. Well, my mother originated from Dundalk. Used to work at a place called PJ Carroll, you probably know it. It's a cigarette factory. My mother originated from Dundalk. Used to work at a place called PJ Carroll, you probably know it. It's a cigarette factory.

0: about half a tango short for poetry, and you'll find more somewhere out on QRSS. So it's been lovely talking to you. We won't hold it up because somebody else might want to use the frequency. But I know where Carol's factory was in Dundalk, and it's up towards Northern Ireland. I did live around there for, well, not in Dundalk, but towards the north for a number of years where I did work as a technician. So we said 73 at the moment. We stand by if you want to come back for a final. If not, we'll catch you further down the road, I'm sure. 73, take care. You have a good day and have a peaceful one. Bye-bye.
1: Okay, Patrick, no problem. Right, I believe you're in the entertainment. I'm in the entertainment business myself, Walter. I'm a DJ. I'm a disco. Do mobile discos. So I'm in the entertainment business. So there you go. All right, I'm Patrick. Thank you for the comeback from Mallorca. And hope to catch up with you again. We may see each other sometime. You never know. I'm 61. There you go. I'm getting near to the retirement. 73 for now, 2E1HQZ. Have a lovely day. 73, bye-bye.

0: M0XOC, this is Mike 7, Whiskey Papa November. Good afternoon, Mike.
1: M7WPN, M0XOC, how the devil are you? Nice to hear from you.
0: Nice to hear from you again, Mike. Are you by the river or are you sitting by the bridge? I think that's where you were last time we talked.
1: No, I'm on the outskirts of a big woods in the Wigan area. It's known locally as the Plantations. I've just come through that.
0: What's your weather like up there, Mike? It's pretty sunny again down here, quite nice. Not as hot as it has been, but it's quite nice. We've been out in the garden this morning, just doing a bit of a tidy up. And I was just sitting outside, just reading a book when you came through. Back to you, Mike. Just reading a book when you came through. Back to you, Mike.

0: M7 WPN returning. Yeah, I quite like this weather. I'm a bit of a lizard. I can lie out in the sun quite happily. Although sometimes it does get a bit sweaty and I do come in. But at the moment, I'm reading the Asimov books, the robot series. I'm on the last one now, Robots and Empire. And I enjoy them. Second or third time of reading through the series. But yeah, it's always nice to be able to sit out in the back with your feet up, a nice book. Yeah, I won't be doing any drinking because I'm going out tonight, so I'll have to be driving. But yeah, very, very nice at the moment. Very nice. Back to you, Mike.
1: Okay, I used to do a lot of reading of horror stories at one time. Used to read a lot of, you know, things like James Herbert and that sort of ilk. But, yeah, I like reading that sort of thing, you know. The missus prefers sort of murder mysteries and, you know, crime novels, that sort of thing.
0: Exactly the same with my wife. She likes the detective novels, something on the crime feature. Whereas I'm science fiction, love science fiction, books, TV, films, that sort of thing. Never got into horror, but yeah, on the science fiction side, yeah, Asimov is my favourite. I've read quite a few of his books, and I was struck with something for my last birthday. So I just said to the boys, get me this series, and they did. And this is, I've been working my way through them. I always enjoy a nice long book. Yeah. But with a Kindle, you know, you can have sort of hundreds of books and take them, but there's something nice about licking your finger and turning the page, you know, and the feel of the book in your hand. Always better than just something electronic. Back to you, Mike.
1: M0XOC, I couldn't agree more. You know, the missus has one of these Kindle things, and she's got the same sort of opinion. She said she'd rather turn a page, you know. I know, you know, it sort of looks like you're turning a page and whatever, and, you know, the way they've got the graphics set up and whatever. Very clever stuff. I don't mind science fiction myself. Yeah, Asimov, a very gifted writer, in my opinion. I think he's a Russian, isn't he? I'm sure he is. I could be wrong.
0: M7 WPN return. I think you're right, but I think he emigrated to America, and that's where he did all his writing out there. Yeah. I like a book because when you're in the bath, and if you drop your book in the bath, you just put it on the side and let it drip dry. You drop your Kindle in the bath, you're buggered. You know, it's a little bit more. You have to go out and buy a new one. Needless to say, I don't take my Kindle in the bath. It's, yeah, go and have a bath, a nice book, because you can soak for it. You get right wrinkly, especially if it's a good book, and you get to the end of your chapter and you don't want to get out. So you just lie there, and the water's going cold, but you want to finish your book before you get out. Yeah, I've had more showers and baths at the moment. It's just nice to have a quick sluice down, get the sweat off you rather than... If you have a bath, quite often you get out of the bath and you're just as sweaty as you had when you went in the bath. Back to you, mate.
1: And it works out cheaper, I believe. I got one of these price guide things through the mail telling me how much it is for a shower and how much it is for a bath and, you know, comparing it. And what was it, 4.5 minutes under the shower is so much. And, oh, dear me. We shouldn't have to be doing things like that, should we? You know what I mean? But, yeah, I know there are some people that do that. And they, you know, you've got to sort of penny pinch to some degree, I suppose. Yeah. I don't mind science fiction. Does that apply to films as well, I wonder? I don't mind a good sci-fi movie.

0: Back to you.
1: M7WTM return. Yes, I love the science fiction. All Star Trek, Star Wars, Aliens, all that kind of stuff. But the wife doesn't, spookily enough. But so I tend to record the films I want to watch. She records the films she wants to watch. And then when somebody else gets shoved out the door, you go downstairs, I'm going to watch the TV now. Or she'll go upstairs and I thought, right, like, last thing in the evening, I'll put one of my films on, as long as it's not too late. Getting on a bit, I can't stay up as late as I used to. Although I am sleeping well in the morning these days. I usually wake up when the rest of the close goes to work, because they make enough noise, and it's all the motorbikes and the cars and everything else going. And I'm thinking, well, they're all gone, so I might as well get up now. But other than that, I could sleep for England, really can. It doesn't bother me at all. Back to you, mate.
0: M0XOC. I find as I'm getting older, I don't sleep as much. You know, I don't know whether it's the meds or just seem to sleep, you know, whereas probably as a youngster, I could probably, you know, until my dear old mother would grab hold of me and say, hey, are you going out that bit or what? You know, during weekends, of course, during week you'd be working, wouldn't you? Yeah, talking of sci-fi, my daughter is a big gamer. And she loves sci-fi related games. There was one that she had recently, and I can't think what it was. There was a lot of androids and that in it, and I thought it was brilliant. You know, I'm not into gaming, but I don't mind watching her do it. And I thought, no wonder this game was expensive. The graphics were fantastic. Back to you.
1: Yeah, not much of a gamer myself. I have got, in fact, I'm sat here in front of a computer now. Flight simming is my thing. So I've got it all set up. I haven't gone full hog on it, but I do have the rudder pedals and the throttles and the joysticks and everything. And I do enjoy that. It's an hour and a half. Just you get out of it, in your own little world there. So that's my other getaway, apart from talking on the radio, which I haven't done much of recently, I must admit. Other things have been taking preference, mostly outside in the garden, keeping that up to spec, especially in this weather. I've got a pumpkin patch and a butternut squash patch that needs shading, because the sun is just withering everything away. Just going to take a beep. So I get out there with me shade, and I follow the sun around just to keep the heavy rays off the plants. And they seem to like it, so they're doing quite well now. So hopefully, at the end of this year, I've been having butternut squash everything. But yeah, the garden's looking a bit dry. We haven't had any appreciable rain for a long time. Although, I think it was a couple of days ago, the next town over had a deluge. And they really had quite a lot of water and quite a bit of flooding. We had nothing here, and we could really do with some, actually. Back to you, mate.
0: In the way of rain, my garden's looking a bit dry. You know, it's nice, I suppose, but it doesn't do much for the garden, does it? If you're incessant sunshine, you know, it starts killing everything off, and everything starts looking a bit like it does in Australia, a little bit dead, and everything sort of, you know, dried out and whatever. I enjoy it. That's a bit of a pastime of mine. I don't mind a decent crossword and

0: the missus, she's forever picking these books up that you can get with crosswords in. I've just tackled a 500 crossword one. I started it back in just after Christmas, and I've got about 20 before I've finished it. So it's lasted a while, but yeah, it keeps the grey matter active. I think it does. Back to you.
1: M7 WTM returning. Yeah, I know. The wife likes the crossword book. She's quite good at them, which is why I don't do any quizzes with her anymore, because she's just far too good. You dropped out a couple of times there, Mike. You might be on the edge of reception there, but I got most of what you're coming through. But back to you, Mike.
0: Yeah, I'm on the walking down a canal. I'm walking down a canal and it's sort of down and up, you know, the path's downhill, then it's uphill. You know, it's not very level. And there's a lot of trees at the side of me. There's a bit of a wooded area at the side of me. So, I don't know, it might be causing a bit of problems or whatever. If I'm dropping out, apologies. But nice to hear you again. I trust you're keeping reasonably well anyway. And it sounds like you're enjoying the sun, and that's the main thing. Back to you.
1: M7 WPM returning. Yep, enjoying. I've been retired for quite a while now. And I just take each day as it comes now. Not getting bored. Got far too much on board to be bored. We had a day out last Wednesday, Pensioner's Day out. We got the bus into Chipnam, got the train down to Weston-super-Mare, went around the helicopter museum there, which was a great interest for me. Ended up on the seafront with an ice cream, just strolling along the sands. Can't fault it, you know, and with bus passes and everything else, it was quite a good day out. Really enjoyed it. Good things you can do when you're a pensioner. Don't go to work is one of them. Back to you, Mike.
0: XOC. I've got a bus pass myself. Oh, that picture's frightening on there, I tell you. It's not very photogenic. What does it matter? It works. Oh, dear. Yeah, I'm very surprised at the weather you've been getting down there. You know, it's normally it's very, very hot, isn't it, down there? And I think surprised actually if you had rain. You know, it's known for decent summers and that down there, isn't it? Back to you.
1: M7 WPM returning. Yes, it's we have some really nice weather down here. Can't fault it, really. Originally I'm Salford, and a long time ago in Salford, you know, you used to get the fog and the rain and everything else. Still get that down here, but mainly it's temperate, shall we say. We don't get extremes. Snow gets cold during the winter, but it's very, very rare that we do get snow. We've got some high ground within a mile or two of us, and sometimes that gets a frost in on the top, but occasionally we do get the snow, and when we do, just go out and enjoy it. You know, throw a few snowballs, make a few snow angels, just enjoy it. Enjoy what kind of weather we get, that's all. Back to you, Mike.
0: 0XOC, now it's getting very flat now where I am, so I hope I'm still getting in, I don't know. We'll see how we go on anyway, yeah. If you lose me, I'll wish you best 73, and we'll speak again, I'm quite certain of it. But, yeah, you keep living life to the full. I'll still be here when you're 150.

0: 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Back to you.
1: M7WPN, returning. Well, I hope so, Mike, because I'm enjoying life now, so I want to live as much as I can. But I'll say 7-3, enjoy your walk down the side of the canal there. Stay out of the sun, hope you're wearing a hat. But yeah, enjoy. Thanks very much, Mike. And obviously, we will talk again. This is M7WPN passing back to M0XOC for final.
0: M0XOC, very best regards to you and yours, and from me and mine, we'll speak to you another time. I've not got the missus with me. I've escaped. 7-3, mate. You take care. Bye-bye.
1: Yeah, 7-3, Mike. Thank you.

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1: Mike in the 8 Hotel, Hotel Yankee. This is Mike in the 8 Hotel, Hotel Yankee. Operator's name is Gabriel QTH, Northern Ireland. Okay, my friend, go ahead.
0: Yeah, okay, very broken transmission from you, but I can just about pick you out. The name is Owen, Oscar Whiskey Echo November, and currently in the county of Devon, over.
1: Okay, Owen, sorry about the bad audio there, but it seems to be working all right. The sliders are moving up and down all right, so I don't know what the problem is. I'm using but anyway, there you go. In Devon, my brother used to go with a girl from Devon. No, he didn't. It was Cornwall he came from. Sorry about that. But anyway, I'm pleased to meet you. I'm here. My location is Downpatrick. It's 22 miles south of Belfast in Northern Ireland in the UK, my friend.

0: Microphone back to you. Go ahead.
1: Yeah, okay, got you there. I didn't have a pen and paper handy, so I didn't actually get your call sign. As I said, the name's Owen, and we're actually on holiday for 5 days, overlooking the seaside town of Salcombe, over.
0: Okay, Owen, all the topic and the notice are, yeah, but I hope you're having a good time. It's getting good weather. We're getting good spell of weather across the UK, Owen. I mean, it's where it's standing. I mean, I think it's extremely warm in parts of England. I've heard, I know I've from listening on the radio and talking to people across the water, across the Irish Sea. But anyway, hope you're having a good time, mate, and all's well with you. Microphone back to you, Owen. Go ahead.
1: TW0YX returning to. Yeah, everything's okay at the moment. Beautiful, clear sky, no clouds. Temperature's around about 22, 23 degrees. And just about to venture off and frequent one of the local pubs and have a couple of beers and overlook the harbour and see the boats and wait for the tide to come back in, over.
0: Yes, so now, all covered and on board with me. You're having a good time, and you're getting smashed in weather, like I say, for your vacation. Well done. I live in the house I was born in, and I'm living in a place, in Downpatrick. It's supposedly 22 miles directly south of Belfast. Anyway, here you are. And I'm pleased I got that good talking to you, Rowan. As well as me. Beautiful day here at the party to you, Owen. We're having a sort of while you're having over in England, but we don't get as warm here as you do over in England, Owen. Possibly because our coast is open to the Atlantic Ocean to the west of us, and that keeps us cool. That keeps us cool even in the summertime, Owen. Go ahead, mate. Go ahead.
1: Yeah, okay, well, the summer here has been exceptional so far this year. You know, we've had some huge heat waves, and it doesn't look like it's going to stop for a little while. You know, looking around here, I'm sitting just outside the caravan, and all the fields are turning brown, and, you know, a desperate lack of water, and so on and so forth. Okay, listen, I'm going to have to go. I've just been given orders to fire up the car, and we're going to go down, we're going to go out. So it's great to have a chat with you, and I said I'm down here for the week, and maybe I might catch you again some other time in the week, and we can have a longer chat. So look, I'll put it back to you for a final, and then 7-3 from this end, and enjoy yourself and have a great time over there, and I'll catch up with you soon. Back to you from 2W0YOX Portable.
0: Yes, so on. Thank you very much for doing so. Thank you very much. I appreciate it very much. Hope to speak to you again. I'll put this channel in my favourites. I wish you all the best here, and have a good day there. Mike in the 8th Hotel, I'll tell you that. And 73 going. Take care, my friend. All the best from Gabriel in Northern Ireland. Take care. I'll speak to you alone after it's over.
1: Okay, my friend, 73, take care, and all the very best. Bye-bye.
0: Mike in the 8th Hotel, I tell you, you're not clear.

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0: M7EYY, NW7EYC, afternoon, Steve, how you going? How's your leg? Just started to connect all the radios back up after the weekend. We did reenactments and never even plugged up when I'm away. Back to you.
1: M7EY Wurrington, yeah, it's on the mend, mate. I've been sat here with my leg up for a bit, and so I've been doing the POTA stuff and everything else, but I haven't done a lot, mate, to be honest. I've been able to. I mean,

0: Yeah, like I said, well, I showed you the picture, so you've seen it yourself what it's like. But yeah, it's on the mend. Like I said, hopefully by the end of this week, I should be up and back to my usual self, mate. There, back to you.
1: M70YY, MW70YC. Oh, I'm glad you're on the mend. I hope you're on the mend. A bit worried about you. So we've got a club tomorrow night. I hope things are going to go all right. I'm not looking forward to it, but you know what I mean. All in all, yeah, not too bad. We had a good weekend. Sword and this, that, and the other, and musket and God knows what down at, down by Bridgewater. There's a steam rally down there. Nice to see all the steam engines, the steam road rollers and things. Okay, I'll catch you later. If you want me or anything, get me on WhatsApp. We've got to go down. It's quite warm up in the shop, and I'm actually showing Helen's financial advisor the radios. He's quite impressed. So, yeah, okay, mate, I'll catch you later. There's nothing much on HF at the moment. Back to you.
0: There's not much on at the moment. Like I said, we had the poacher weekend and the bunker buster this weekend, so I was trying to do both of them. Managed to do the poacher, no problem at all. Boater, on the other hand, the bunkers was a bit different ball game, but we'll get there. But, yeah, it's all good, mate. Yeah, I'll grab hold of you on WhatsApp. Sorry I can't come down to the club, but obviously, as you can see, I ain't in no fit condition to get down there. But anyway, I'll tie up with you later on WhatsApp, mate, and, give me the full SD of what's going on, or what's been going on, because I'm a bit out of touch with it, mate. But, anyway, 73's Mike, M7EYY, now going clear with the MW7EYC, and thank you, Ubnet.
1: MW70YC. Okay, Steve, not a problem. I'll give you a fill-in this week, I think, on our phone. I'll bring you up as well on the WhatsApp. But, yeah. Anyway, no excuse for that leg like that. You haven't got a chit from me to say you're on sick leave. So get your ass in gear. But, okay, mate, not a problem. You take care. I hope you get well soon. I did give everybody the goss and so forth of your illness and everything, but it looks horrendous. Okay, mate, I'll catch you later. 73 for now. MW7EYC going clear with M7EYY.
0: Yeah, 73's, Mike. Take care, mate. 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

Mike in the 8 Hotel, Hotel Yankee. This is Mike in the 8 Hotel, Hotel Yankee. Operator's name is Gabriel. Hello, security. Hello, security. This is Mike in the 8 Hotel, Hotel Yankee. On HubNet,

Mike in the 8 Hotel Hotel Yankee. This is Mike in the 8 Hotel Hotel Yankee. Operator's name is Gable TTH. Don't Patrick Nolan and UK. Go ahead.

TND0 hotel 2개. This is TND0 hotel 2개. Operator's name is Gabriel. Could you reach St. Patrick Northern on UK?

0: G6IET calling Mike 7, Mike November Whiskey. Are you right there, Tony?
1: G6IET M7MNW returning. Back to you.
0: G6IET. Bit of noise in the background. Have you got something on there? Are you listening to HF? Back to you.
1: G6IET M7MNW. No, I was just literally trying to find the button to turn it down, the volume. I've got the HD SDR running on my laptop. And I'm just basically, what the basic configuration is, I've got obviously my G90, I've got an ordinary audio lead plugged into the headphone socket of the G90. To get audio into the laptop, I'm actually using the sound fob that I actually bought for my Node, and I'm using the pink connection, which I believe is the microphone. That's getting it into the laptop, and that's getting the audio into the HD SDR. So it is going into that, but obviously it's just tweaking the settings to try and make it a bit quieter. Back to you.
0: G6IET. Okay there, Tony. Well, it's a completely different configuration to what I've got. So I've done a little bit of reading this evening while I was eating my beer, but about the G90. But it's a completely different configuration at all. I've just got the USB from the back of the 991 plugs directly into my laptop, and then you run the software from there. So it sounds like you're getting there. But at the moment I haven't read enough to really assist. But I'm quite interested in what you've got and if you've got sound coming out at all and what the sound quality is. Back to you.
1: G6IET M7MNW returning. I've got the only problem I'm having really is there's not really anything really strong on the band at the moment, unfortunately, for me to get. If I got a real good strong signal coming through, that would really help to sort of try and tweak the audio. All I'm really getting at the moment is some just sort of background signal, you know, some background messages coming in on the frequency, and but I say obviously as the evening wears on and they usually get a bit stronger, so once I've got a stronger signal I'm probably going to be a lot better to sort of play around with it really. And I'm getting it. So normally you would have on a laptop, you'd have like an audio in. I maybe just need to spend a bit more time to find out if I can get something that will maybe do that, so you get a direct audio in from the actual G90, because essentially I'm basically using the headphone socket on the G90. You basically just disable the external speaker and then you basically then plug it into your laptop, so you've just basically got the audio coming straight from the G90 into the laptop. But I say at the moment it's actually coming via the microphone socket on the USB fob. So it's essentially the fob that I basically used for my Node. That's basically the fob I'm using. And obviously you've got your green connector and you've got your pink connector, and it's basically in the pink connector at the moment. Back to you.
0: G6IET. Okay. You're not picking up anything at all. That's a bit of a pain. In the middle, you obviously got the waterfall at the top, so you haven't got anything at all, but you've got the waterfall and you've got the side, which is giving the time base. And then under that, you've got a darker section, which should have the, like a, sorry. Sorry, Tony. Did you get any of that?
1: Yeah, G6IT, 7MNW returning. Yeah, I got bits of it, but then you sort of cut. I think what happened was a station, GB3PT, came in over you, unfortunately. Basically, just to give you a bit more feedback, Steve, yeah, I am actually receiving something through it, so I am receiving audio through it, but because the signal that's coming through on 40 metres on the G90 isn't terribly strong, it's obviously not great, but I am receiving some audio from it onto the HG-SDR. Back to you.
0: G680, let's try again. You should have something on the waterfall. If there's a station there, you should have something in the centre of the waterfall if it's set up. And below that, you have a dark blue section, and you can slide using your mouse. You can slide that USB section, if you will, backwards and forwards across the screen. Can you do that? Back to you.
1: Yeah, G6IET, 7MNW. Yeah, basically, when I get an audio signal through on the very top section of the waterfall, I am actually getting, it's basically showing the signal coming in. And then, as you say, the section below in dark blue, I'm able to use my mouse and just fine-tune it a bit as to try and get the best that I can from the audio. Back to you.
0: G680. Okay, once you've got that set, you can basically leave it. Okay, and then go back to your G90 and then start tuning your G90 to look for stations. I can't help you here because I've got stations coming in. I've got one on 7.160 and it's extremely strong. But maybe you haven't got that. That's about the size of it. So you've got it working there. And if you've got the audio coming in, that's fine. Right at the bottom of the screen to the right, you've got another section there. You can change it from waterfall, and you can change it to the audio spectrum side, which I find more of assistance. Back to you, GE6IET.
1: Yeah, G6IET, 7MNW. Yes, basically, yeah, you say you've got like another couple of sort of sections. There's one basically, as you say, with like a sort of a, at the moment it's got like a bit of like green colours sort of thing is going up, scrolling up. That's the sort of top section. And then below that, there is like another section directly below it, and it has like a red line on either side, which you can actually move that. Back to you.
0: G680. Okay, and it should have there in red waterfall or auto correct, auto core, right? Now, if you click on the bottom one, it should go to the audio spectrum of it, and that's quite handy. Maybe you can have just see that. Then there's a box on the other side which says average AVG. I have that set to 1. Back to you.
1: Yeah, G6IET, 7MNW. Basically, as you say, the top one at the moment has got like a section of things running up it, and just above that there is a little red highlighted word waterfall, and then to the right of that AVG. The AVG is currently set to 1, and then below that there's then another section basically, and what you've basically got within that lower

0: section is there's like a little sort of like a little wave, if you like. You know, it's almost like, you know, when you look at a spectrum analyze, you know, you can see all the sort of patterns going up and down. It looks a bit like that. And then to either side of that, there's like a sort of a red, not a straight line, but a red line. And then below that section, there is one for Waterfall and ABG as well. And that's also set to number one. Back to you.
1: AT returning. Okay, well, as soon as you get some signals coming in, you should hear it. At the moment, as I said, I have signals coming in on, I have stations coming in on 7.160, and it's reasonably strong, but on the 911, there's a lot of background noise to the audio, but if I listen through the laptop instead, it's completely clear. It's clean, clean, clean, clean. So I can hear everything that the station is saying with no difficulty whatsoever. But keep trying and see where you go on. You should have another one. Sorry, just above the, near the meter, the peak meter, you've got AM and then FM, and you should have it on LSB. Is that correct? Back to you.
0: I've got it on LSB. Yeah, back to you.
1: G680. Okay, you're all set up. So it's just a case of having a look round, see what signals you can find coming in. But don't be put off if you can't hear anything with the G90. You should be able to hear it quite plainly through the laptop or whatever speaker system you're playing it through. And yeah, well done. It looks like you've got it. G680. By the way, according to the GUMF, it shouldn't be working, but it is. Yes, it is. It said it shouldn't be working, but mine certainly is. Back to you, G680.
0: Yeah, G6IET, M7MNW returning. I literally just put it on today, and I've just been having a bit of a play around with it, really. And, you know, as I said, there's all kinds of other connections, other buttons you've got on this, like the bandwidth and all kinds of other options as well. But I put it on LSB. It's on RMS for the actual meter on the left-hand side. And as I say, once I get a signal coming through, you basically see the detail of the signal on the top spectrum section. And then basically what I do is there's like a blue section that you move along, and to the right of that there's like a red line. And what I do is I align that to the sort of central part of the signal that's coming in. And that's sort of how I tend to do it. And then, as I say, if you go right down to the bottom panel, if you like, you know, with adjustments one with Waterfall and AVG on the bottom, and the two red lines either side, if you move those in and out, that sort of has a bit of an effect as well. So, but as I say, until I get a really, really reasonable sort of signal through, you know, I can't really test it to the full. Back to you.
1: G680, we're leaving a bit of a pause there just in case somebody else wants to pop in. Okay then, Tony, it looks like you're set and you're ready to go. You're just waiting for some signals. I've been playing around with it most of the most of the afternoon, and I've had a lot of stations in. The conditions have definitely improved on 40. And it's been active most of the afternoon. It's been pretty good, and some of the audio's coming in has been absolutely excellent. What did you think of the recording? Obviously, you can do the recording by that by the strip at the bottom, which is like one recording, one's playback, one's pause. Obviously, you've seen that. But what did you think of the copy of the audio that I sent to you? G6i is like one recording, one's playback, one's pause. Obviously, you've seen that. But what did you think of the copy of the audio that I sent to you?

0: B6A. The audio, the voice side of it is exactly the same levels and so forth, but what it did, or what it does, it takes all that background sounds out, and it makes it so you can actually hear what the other stations are saying quite clearly, and it makes it more pleasant. If that's not really the right term, but it makes it pleasant to listen to, because I find I've always been put off with the lower side band and what have you. The noise in the background can be quite awful, but with this, it's like listening to FM. Even though the voices are maybe not just perfect, but you haven't got that annoying noise in the background the whole time, which is what you heard. But sometimes you get a little bit of an echo on it. But apart from that, it's pretty good, to say the least. G6AET, back to Mike 7, Mike November Whiskey.
1: G6IET, M7NW returning. It's good that. I know there are various sections that sort of have different tweaks on them. For example, the bandwidth section on F6, you've got different sample rates and things like that that obviously you can select. What it would be useful, Steve, when you get a chance, just by going into the settings that you've currently got on yours, if you can either screenshot them or something like that, then what I can do is just make sure that I'm using the same settings that you've got yours at, just in case there might be just something there that could improve things as well. Because obviously yours is a sort of a good working model really to go off, rather than trying to reinvent the wheel. But sometimes it can just all these little settings. Sometimes they can just make all the difference. You know, just to sort of shield out some of the background sound. Back to you.
0: G6AET returning. Yeah, I can do that, Tony, but I'm not too sure it's going to help. We could certainly try it, but I'm not too sure, because it would depend one on the sampling rate of the device you've got connected and how good the sound card is, and also from the actual G90 or the ASU, what's coming out of that. Mine's set at the input is 48,000, and the output is 12,000. Now, I have played around with that, and what I'm finding is sometimes it improves it and sometimes not. So instead of playing around with that all the time, I'm leaving that exactly set like that at the time. It's to listen to, and you've got enough to play with on the screen without going back to this all the time. So I've left it at that. That's 48,000 input and 12,000 on the output, and that I find for mine is correct. But once you've found it for yours, I would suggest leaving it and then playing around with the other settings. Back to you, G6AET.
1: G6IT, M7, MNW returning. Absolutely. Yeah, as you say, once it's sort of all set, then you say you just leave it alone. It's just sometimes just getting the settings, and as you say, with different variables to do with the equipment that I've got from here compared to what you're using there as well. Obviously, the configuration is going to be sort of different as well, and of course, things like your sound cards on your PC. Things like that as well, but whether it will make a bit more of a difference if I can, because obviously with the laptop, all I've basically got at the side is just like a headphone socket. That's all I've really got on there. So what I essentially I'm doing at the moment is I'm using one of the USB fobs, you know, the ones that you basically plug into the node that you get, which you've got your green inlet and your pink inlet. And I believe the pink is the actual microphone, which is basically what it's coming through at the moment into the PC. Now, I know sometimes with microphone connections, sometimes...

sometimes the you don't always get the best sound quality transfer through. So what I might need to do is maybe look at maybe getting something like a USB device with an audio in rather than a microphone inlet. Back to you.

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1: G6IT, M7MNW, back to you, Steve, yeah.
0: Yeah, okay, Tony, I got the same problem that I had the other night, just go on there. So I think we've reached the end now. Maybe the person's not particularly happy that we've been on so long, so it's blocking me off again. But I'll say I'm not going to change my setup, and we've just got to live with it, haven't we? But I think it's pretty good. We've communicated, and that's the thing. And I hope you're enjoying your software. I'll try and read up a bit more about it. But I'm so busy at the moment. I've got a main meeting tomorrow late afternoon with the trustees and what have you, and that's my focus at the moment. Anyway, back to you, Tony. G6IT, back to Mike 7, Mike November Whiskey.
1: G6IT, M7, MNW returning. Yeah, no, absolutely. You know, I know you've got a lot on this week, and I've got a few bits on now after tomorrow, well, from tomorrow onwards as well. There's a few things I'm involved with this week. So it's, but no, at least we've made a start. At least I've got it downloaded. And I'll have a few tweaks around with it. As I say, what I'm going to try and get it so that I can put the audio into an input into the laptop rather than it go through the microphone socket. That's what I'm going to look at. I might have something I can actually use on like a USB adapter or something like that. That might also help, because the better quality of the audio is, the better it's going to be on the actual machine as well. So I'm going to do that anyway, but I'll make this my final, Steve, because obviously I know you need to get off and sort of do things for your meeting for tomorrow, etc. But thanks for your input, and as I say, it's another step forward, and I'll let you know how it goes, and I've made a note of the settings that you gave me as well, and I'll pass it back to yourself from M7MNW to G6IT.

680. Yeah, okay, Tony. No, I'm okay tonight, but looks like some of the people want to start using it. That we've had a long enough on there, maybe for them. All right, not a problem. Enjoy the rest of the evening, and I'm usually around.

0: unlisted anyway, so it's not a problem. But yeah, enjoy it. G6 IET and Mike 7 Mike November Whiskey off and clear for the evening.
1: Yeah, G6IET, M7MNW, yes, 73 for now, Steve, and yes, M7MNW, now we're going clear, and also thank you to the HubNet team for the use of the system.
0: G6IET, the station that's been keying up while we're having our QSO, is now your channel. Bye.

Sky, three, calls, United, Bravo, three, ETP, separation, I go off for six, bye, and that's nice.

0: Go India, 3 Golf Uniform Bravo. This is 903 Mike Golf. How do you copy?
1: Yeah, 903 Golf from Echo Italy, 3 Golf United Bravo. /Echo Alpha 3. The operator name is Papa Alpha Tango. The current location is in a place called Santa Ponza off the island of Mallorca in Spain. Microphone back to you.
0: Hi Pat, good to meet you. My name is Mark. Mike Alpha Romeo Kilo, and I am operating out of the island of Trinidad in the Caribbean, and I am located just about 5 kilometers west of the capital city of Port of Spain. Over.
1: Yeah, 903 Michael, EI3QUB, stroke 8 Alpha 6, returning. Good evening, Mark. I'm not sure what the time is in your location, but the time here at the moment has gone 10 to 9 in the evening. The temperature is quite warm, so approximately about 38 degrees centigrade. And a little bit of information about myself. Currently, this is a semi-retirement home in a place called Santa Ponza. I've been retired a number of years. The age group will be 76 this year. I've been licensed for over 30 years and do have to retire early due to health issues. But you can be here loud and proud. At the moment, we're just using the PC and a DVD. Blue dongle 3000. But other than that, we use full HF equipment, we use VHF, and we've got a full station here. Microphone, back to you.
0: Echo India, 3 Golf Uniform, Bravo. And it's been a pleasure and interesting. I guess you reside in Spain now. That's nice. Well, I myself retired a few years ago, but I guess I'm about 10 years your junior, and I am only since I have retired that I have picked up this hobby and, you know, gotten my first license earlier on this year. So it is pretty new to me, and this is a fairly new radio, the Yaesu FTM310D, and you are just my third or fourth contact using this radio and the C4FM mode of communication. So the temperature in Trinidad is 31 degrees Celsius, and it's mostly cloudy today, and we are just 5 minutes to 3 p.m. in the evening here. Back to you, Pat.
1: EI3QB/Echo Alpha 6 returning. Yeah, Roger, on that, Mark. You're fairly new. Congratulations. Welcome to the hobby. And it's a long hobby, and I've seen a lot of changes in it over the years. There are different aspects of it, and there's like HF, there's VHF, UHF. There's the different data modes, and they all don't come together like and station state time to build up, and being honest with you, they can be quite expensive. It's what you make of it. You do the best with what you have. Now, as I said, I was always a shortwave listener, and I worked in the electronics field as a radio and electronics technician in the service end of it. I'd done that for a number of years, but my health went down a little bit. I drove, what you call it, I drove also for the National Bus Company. Done a few years with them, but eventually things got a bit bad. I had to retire. But as I say, I do go back to Echo India. My own QTH is on the south coast of Echo India, in a place called Cork, Charlie Oscar Romeo Kilo. I'm about 5 miles from the city centre. Normally I go back there in the start of, or the end of August, the start of September, and I what you call it, I come back here then the following March and I stay out here. The weather is good normally, although sometimes it can be a little bit cool. But I do have a full station set up here as well, and I also do have a little bit of an antenna farm here as well. I live in an apartment here up on the 6th floor, and I do have permission to put my antennas up there. 903 my calls, equivalently 3 calls United, Bravo.
0: Nice, Pat. It's been a pleasure talking with you on this QSO this evening here. And, you know, the best of us, you know, have something in the horizon. So you take care of yourself as best as you can. Continue to enjoy the hobby and travel as much as you can. And I'm sure we will meet again on the airways sometime. I will make an entry into QRZ in the logbook there and hope you can do the same and confirm the contact. So 73 is to you, Pat. And I hope you have a great evening and look forward to talking to you on the airways in the future. 73s and back to you, Echo India 3 Golf Uniform, Bravo, Pad.
1: Yeah, 903 my call. Echo Italy 3 Golf United Bravo / Echo Alpha 6 returning for the final. And Mark, thank you for the lovely QSO. It's been a first one with you. We look forward to meeting you again further down the log. And we're usually on most days, and once it doesn't really get too hot. But as I say, I will be out here for another few weeks, and if you want my details,

0: went to QR's head. There was a QR's head page for the main call, and there was one for this as well. So you can have a look at my page, and you might find something of interest to it. So we say 73s, we wish you a happy and a peaceful day. You have a good one, and we look forward to catching you further down the road. 73s, my friend, until the next night's throne. Bye-bye.
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Yeah, my 7, Officer Johnny, M7 ASC, EI3GB, Slashy, Kilo, no copy.

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1: 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Well, I was looking for that little British man, M7, Echo Whiskey Yankee.
0: Yeah. Well, he's normally here floating around somewhere, but and I wouldn't call him little. Yeah. Where are you, Mike? M7 Echo Whiskey Yankee. 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

0: Station coming into the repeater, very noisy to me. I'm not sure if it's on my end or on your end, but very hard to understand. KR4GZG, Mike just called us on the usual, would you believe? So, well, QSY, VK3BCS, clear, KR4GZG.
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Mike 7 Alpha Alpha Charlie, listen on frequencies to the traffic. Mike 3 Alpha Romeo Foxtrot, tried to communicate to you last time through QSO, but there was a communication problem. But Roger, your QSL. Say again, Roger, your QSL. This is Mike 7 Alpha Alpha Charlie, over. The station coming back, Mike 3 Alpha Romeo Foxtrot. Can you please repeat? It's a very noisy frequency. Over.

WWJ and six WWJ.

Mike 3 Alpha Foxtrot. I'm having problems receiving. You are very, very noisy and there's a lot of screaming. I'm Home Creek 2TH is Lancaster. I repeat, Lancaster.

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0: 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This is Victor Echo 4, Delta Mike Golf. Are you still there?
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1: You're working, mate.
2: Mike 3, Romeo Alpha Foxtrot. Yeah, you're extremely, you've got a high noise floor, so you're extremely hard to read. Mike 7, Uniform Foxtrot X-ray, so that

0: Mike 7, X-ray Papa Juliet, checking access.
1: Tony, yeah, got you there, my friend. We're just doing a test here at Sea Valley's Group Monitor thing, trying to get our head around it. It's certainly been a challenge, but it's what he's there for, isn't it, M0GFE?
0: Yeah, roger, roger, mate. I'm currently on HF on the other radio, and I absolutely give up trying to get through the plywood, so thought hop on here, see what's going on, mate. Back to you.
1: Yeah, QSL, no problem, my friend. You're making the trip anyway. At least it's working. Yeah, call sign besides Mike Zero, Julian Foxtrot Echo. And, yeah, we've got M7SWD with me. We're messing around trying to get this group monitor thing working and how it works. The messages and all that stuff. You know how it is. It's a new part of the radio and you're always faffing around like it until you get it sussed. But, yeah, all good fun. Back to you, M0JFE.
0: Mike 7, X-ray Papa Juliet returning. Yeah, I mean, all fans, just keep pressing the loader buttons. I'd hope something works, mate. But yeah, I'm gonna stand by, mate, and go QRT, and I'm gonna stay here and listen out and chill out, mate. It's getting a bit warm in the office. So have a good evening, pal.
1: M7XPJ, M0JFE, no problems there, my friend. Yeah, we're gonna pack in as well. I've got dog duties to attend, haven't I? I know my place in the house, we're both the same boat, gone to our masters, so that's where we're going to be. But yeah, no problems mate, I just thought we'd have a quick play for 10 minutes, and we tried doing it backwards and forwards to ourselves, it didn't seem to work, so I thought, well, I don't know if we've got to be on a gateway for it, is what it is. But never mind, well, you have a nice time at work, as you can have, and we'll catch you further down the log, Mike Zero, Julia Fox Echo, I'm in Fleetwood mate, by the way.

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Just checking access on GB3LL into Echolink. All appears okay. No reply required. Thank you.

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1: G4ANG, this is M8CZI. You still have a hiss in the background there. The audio has come up a bit though.
0: M8CIZ. G4ANG. Yeah, thanks for coming back. You're the first contact, actually. No, second contact this week. I'm new to this. Did you say there was a buzzing on the audio over?